0: Thank you so much.
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0: Christian Spering on the double bass. And Fredrik Rundqvist on the piano.
2: And I am Daniel Karlsson, and this is Daniel Karlsson Trio. Thank you. Thank you so much. I'm really happy to be here in this beautiful room, this beautiful festival, in this beautiful town, in this beautiful country. Tutto bene. So let's go on with next song. The first we did was a song called Lily, and then we continued with a song called Sorry Boss. Sorry Boss. Now we are going to calm down a little with a new song called Comfort Zone. Thank you.

Thank you so much. Thank you. Thank you. This was three tunes. The first one called The Fox. The Fox. The second one, Good Guess. And then Leonardo. Yeah. Jazz titles. They are what they are. We will continue with another one called Campfire Story. Thanks.

Thank you so much, Christian Spering, Fredrik Rundqvist, Daniel Karlsson. Thank you.

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bow, bow, bow, bow, bow, bow, bow, bow, bow, bow, bow, bow, bow, bow, bow, bow, bow, bow, bow, bow, bow, bow, bow, bow, bow, bow, bow, bow, bow, bow, bow, bow, bow, bow, bow, bow, bow, bow, bow, bow, bow, bow, bow, bow, bow, bow, bow, bow, bow, bow, bow, bow, bow, bow, bow, bow, bow, bow, bow, bow, bow, bow, bow, bow, bow, bow, bow, bow, bow, bow, bow, bow, bow, bow, bow, bow, bow, bow, bow, bow, bow, bow, bow, bow, bow, bow,

0: I lie in bed thinking of you when the night has passed and the morning is new. Only you
1: live in
0: travel with me to and fro.
1: There are many
0: you're
1: of them,
0: always
1: but you
0: around
1: fill up the space
0: on my way home
1: and
0: from the
1: my
0: day's
1: mirror,
0: journey.
1: I see your
0: and
1: face.
0: As I sit down,
1: I never understood
0: why,
1: but constantly
0: you are there in the back of my mind. Only you
2: attempt
1: answer
2: to call
1: my calls
0: just before sunrise.
1: Though my daily work was difficult, I am still
0: I lay me
1: very
0: down
1: tired
0: to sleep just fine.
1: I won't sleep.
0: Then randomly,
1: my mind
0: I
1: ponders.
0: Wake.
1: Is he thinking of
0: I
1: me?
0: Open my
1: I wonder.
0: Eyes, calm but eager.
1: He must know I'll
0: I answer
1: call
0: my phone.
1: And you pick up right
0: anticipating
1: away.
0: Anticipating your beautiful tone.
1: I can hear in your
0: I'm
1: tone.
0: I'm grateful it's you.
1: You've been waiting for
0: the
1: me
0: woman
1: all
0: I've been
1: day
0: waiting to speak to.
1: Only you.
0: Honor and
1: hide
0: respect me as the king that I am. And show me love so sincere.
1: You understand that in my loving
0: God
1: you,
0: is love,
1: as broad as the universe may be,
0: and that the
1: God
0: in me will love
1: will
0: you
1: always treasure your love
0: as you are my reflection. Only you
1: know
0: my deepest desires. It is you who I give my soul to.

The bodies were moved to large tents on the east side of Manhattan.